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0: And I'm Mark.
1: Do you want to learn English better?
0: Well, you've come to the right place.
1: 马可跟郭文杰在英语世界带您开开心心学英语。
0: Stay tuned.Well, hello and welcome once again to English World.
1: 再次欢迎您呢来到英语世界。
0: I'm your radio friend Mark.
1: And I am 郭文杰。Hey Mark.
0: Yeah.
1: It's so cold today.
0: Ooh, yes.
1: 今天天气好冷哦。
0: It's very cold outside.、Mm-hmm. Are you drinking something? Are you drinking、
1: yes.
0: coffee?
1: No, I'm not a coffee person.
0: Oh.
1: I drink tea.、
0: Ah.
1: 我不太喝咖啡的，我是爱喝茶。
0: So what kind of tea is that?
1: Well, of course, it'sChinese tea,、
0: oh.
1: 当然是中国茶了、do you drink tea?
0: Well, not too much, but my wife, Judy, she likes all kinds of herbal tea.、
1: 马可说他不喝茶,但是太太喜欢喝药草茶呢。You know, tea is very good for you.
0: That's what she tells me.
1: 是啊,茶对身体很好,对不对? You should, give it a try.
0: Okay. 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
1: Oh, wow. 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
0: Vocabulary 1, 2, 3.
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1: mm-hmm.
0: let's talk about tea today.
1: Sure, why not?、今天我们就跟您来谈一谈茶好不好呢
0: So let's call today's program A Cup of Tea.
1: All right, 那今天这一课就叫做 A Cup of Tea, 一杯茶。
0: I'm sure you've heard the legend of the origin of tea.
1: 那我相信听友您一定听过有关茶的来源跟传说吧。
0: The Chinese Emperor Shen Yang is considered to be the father of Chinese agriculture.
1: 那中国的神农氏呢，被认为是农业之父啊。
0: And it was said that one day he was boiling water under the shade of a wild tea tree.
1: 那有传说就提到呢，有一天他在一棵茶树之下煮开水。
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0: So Wenjie, I guess you feel the same way, huh?
1: That is true 我也有同样的感受呢
0: The tradition of English tea time.
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0: And the upper class ladies would brew tea at home to drink with their friends and family.
1: 那上流社会的淑女会在家里泡茶，邀请朋友家人一起来喝。
0: And the most popular time for drinking tea was in the late afternoon.
1: 那喝茶最流行的时候呢，是在下午的时候。
0: So later on, the middle class imitated the rich, and they started to have their little tea parties as well.
1: 那后来中产阶级的人呢，也效法那些有钱人，就开始了他们的茶会。
0: And that tradition continues even today.
1: 那这个传统呢，延续直到如今呢。Mark,
0: uh-huh.
1: I heard that for English tea, you put in a lot of sugar and cream, right? 英国茶里面啊，通常他们会放糖，放牛奶。
0: Well, that's right.
1: Well, I'm used to drinking tea without adding any of that.
0: Ooh.
1: 我喜欢喝清茶呢。We're talking about that. I need to fill up another cup of tea now. May I?
0: Well, of course, be my guest.
1: 那听友我需要呢再去倒一杯热茶。
0: And in the meantime, listener friends, you can listen to today's everyday dialogue.
1: 那现在呢就先为您播出今天的每日会话好了。
0: A couple of co-workers are about to enjoy their tea time in the afternoon.
1: 那两位同事他们正准备呢要享受这个下午茶的时光啊。
0: So as 1J gets more tea, let's listen in on their conversation.
1: 那我去拿茶的时光呢就请你一起来听他们这两位的对话。
2: Let's have some tea.
3: That sounds good. I can use a break.
2: I brought some pastries that I made myself.
3: Really? Let me grab my mug. Tea with pastries is great. You have to share your recipe with me.
2: Sure. By the way, do you want to come to the sewing class with me tonight?
3: Sorry, that's not my cup of tea. But I would love to bake cookies with you sometime.
0: And now Wenjie will help you understand the content.
1: 好，听友，我回来了。我先来帮助您了解会话的内容。
2: Let's have some tea.
0: Let's have some tea.
1: 我们来喝点茶吧。
3: That sounds good. I can use a break.
0: That sounds good. I can use a break.
1: 这是不错的想法，我也可以休息一下呢。
2: I brought some pastries that I made myself.
0: I brought some pastries that I made myself.
1: 哦，我带来了一些我做的点心呢。
3: Really? Let me grab my mug. Tea with pastries is great. You have to share your recipe with me.
0: Really? Let me grab my mug. Tea with pastries is great. You have to share your recipe with me.
1: 真的吗？那我去拿我的杯子。喝茶吃甜点，这真的是太棒了。你要告诉我你的点心食谱啊。
2: Sure. By the way, do you want to come to the sewing class with me tonight?
0: Sure. By the way, do you want to come to the sewing class with me tonight?
1: 当然啦。啊，对了，今晚你要不要跟我一起去上我的缝纫班呢？
3: Sorry, that's not my cup of tea. But I would love to bake cookies with you sometime.
0: Sorry, that's not my cup of tea, but I would love to bake cookies with you sometime.
1: 对不起，我对那个不是特别有兴趣，但是我倒是很喜欢哪个时候跟你一起来烤饼干吧。
0: In today's dialogue, there was a phrase, not my cup of tea, and that really means something not to my liking or something that I don't like to do.
1: Not my cup of tea. 这个意思就是不是我喜欢的，或者不是我喜欢去做的。
0: For example,
1: 举例来说吧。
0: This music is not my cup of tea.
1: This music is not my cup of tea. 我不是很喜欢这种音乐。
0: Playing soccer is not my cup of tea.
1: Playing soccer is not my cup of tea. 打足球我并不在行啊。
0: Well, very good. Now that you understand today's dialogue, let's listen to it once again.
1: 好，那我们就再来听一回复习一次啊。
2: Let's have some tea.
3: That sounds good. I can use a break.
2: I brought some pastries that I made myself.
3: Really? Let me grab my mug. Tea with pastries is great. You have to share your recipe with me.
2: Sure.By the way, do you want to come to the sewing class with me tonight?
3: Sorry, that's not my cup of tea. But I would love to bake cookies with you sometime.
0: You know what, Wenjie?
1: Yes?
0: I can think of something that's not anyone's cup of tea.
1: 马可呢就想到有一样呢是没有人会喜欢的。
0: And that would have to be with pain and suffering. Nobody wants that.
1: 没有人会想要有痛苦啊，有苦难，对不对呢？
0: But there are times when we all have to accept this bitter cup.
1: 但是呢，我们呢，总是有时候要接受这个苦杯。
0: And for God's son Jesus, this was no exception.
1: 而神的儿子耶稣呢，也是不例外了。
0: Before he was to die on the cross for us,
1: 在耶稣还没有上十字架为我们受难之前，
0: he prayed to his heavenly Father.
1: 他就这样的向天父祷告。
0: Verse for life.
1: 生命经文。
0: Jesus fell with his face to the ground and prayed.
1: 耶稣俯伏在地祷告说，
0: My Father, if it is possible, may this cup be taken from me.
1: 我父啊，倘若可行，求你叫这杯离开我。
0: Yet not as I will, but as you will.
1: 然而不要照我的意思，只要照你的意思。
0: Matthew 26, verse 39.
1: 马太福音二十六章三十九节。
0: Jesus fell with his face to the ground and prayed, My Father, if it is possible, may this cup be taken from me, yet not as I will, but as you will. Matthew 26, verse 39.Jesus had a bitter cup placed before him.
1: 在耶稣的面前呢，有一杯苦杯。
0: And he asked not to drink it.
1: 他呢，并不想要喝下它。
0: But he trusted in God his Father.
1: 但是耶稣信靠那一位奉上这个苦杯的神。
0: And he took that suffering for us.
1: 他为了我们呢忍受了痛苦
0: So that we might be able to enjoy the full flavor of grace
1: 好让我们能够充分地享受恩典的滋味
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1: 但是请你记得神的话跟他的应许
0: The Holy Spirit, the Comforter, will always be with us
1: 安慰者那位圣灵呢会帮助我们
0: And that gives us the ability to drink the cup of Christ
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0: So listener friends, do you like drinking tea?
1: 那听友你喜欢喝茶吗
0: We hope you enjoyed our show today.
1: 希望你喜欢今天的节目哦。
0: And hopefully English World is your cup of tea.
1: 那如果英语世界是你喜欢的节目吗
0: Until we meet next time, I'm your radio friend Mark, along with Wen Jay.
1: See you next time, so long.
0: Sai Chen.
1: Mark,
0: yes.
1: You want some tea now?
0: Oh, yeah, okay. As long as you put a lot of sugar in it.
1: No problem. Okay, what kind do you want? Oolong, jasmine, pu'er, chrysanthemum, da
0: hong hao. Hold on. How about just Lipton tea?
4: 刚才为您播出的是普世佳音制作的放眼天下节目。我们的网址是 Chinese 连接线 goodnews.org Chinese 连接线 goodnews.org 下次再会